0: Drink some margaritas by string of blue lights. 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Are you with me? Are you with me?
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The long road across the ocean, I burned some bridges on the way. 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
1: 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Made me go wild. 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

heart is beating, I can feel the recipe. I wonder if my day is coming, blame it on the entropy. 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Don't take